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And we've been listening to today's AM Music feature album, which is Kate Miller-Heike and the album Curiouser. We just had track number 9 there, which was Politics in Space. Track 8 was The End of School, and track 7 was Motor Scooter. Here is track number 10. This is Supergirl.

she goes along.

Last week we chatted with Jen Myers about the new album she's released with the Rough and Tumble, and we heard a couple of tracks from the album, Tilt. We just heard another of the great tracks from Tilt, and it's called Nobody Said It Would Be Easy. From Victoria, we have CJ Comerford and the Supertones up next with a studio track that they released recently. Last week, we had a listen to a track from their new album, Live at Kew Courthouse. But the track coming your way this time foreshadows another studio album and is called Drifting Away. Album and is called Drifting Away.

That's all we have for you for this week's show. This episode was part 3 of our 4-part summer reading series. 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And be sure to leave us a review. 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
1: You're welcome. This is Nicky Bomber from Melbourne Sky Orchestra. Bomber, Bastamento, John Butler Trio, and Landscape Gardening. Still there. Hey, happy birthday to Two Bob Radio, your roots and blues music station.

Now that was definitely more Chiba. With a track called Part of the Process. It's all part of the process. Don't, sweat the small stuff. This is another track out of Portland, Oregon. This is She and Him with I Thought I Saw Your Face Today.

That's a Phoebe Bridges. She's originally from Pasadena, California, which is kind of really a suburb of LA. She's been around performing for a few years. She was in various groups whilst in high school, including Einstein's Dirty Secret and Sloppy Jane. Frequently played solo shows around Los Angeles and decided not to attend college to focus on her career. Her growing presence in the LA music scene led to her befriending producer Tony Berg, who began working with her on her first album for free. She made an Apple commercial with Sloppy Jane and gained some financial security, go girl. So she planned to complete a record, then sell it to a label rather than try to get it signed first. And that allowed her much more time and creative freedom to create what became Stranger in the Alps, which is a very groovy album. But part of the reason I'm getting into Phoebe Bridges is not just that she's an album of the week, one of the albums of the week here at 2Bob. That's where you're listening, 104.7 megahertz on your FM dial, or perhaps you're streaming on the WWs at 2bobradio.org.au. That's the number 2bobradio.org.au. But I just noticed as the Rainbow Music Show with Owen, which is always good value, from 9 tonight on your 2Bob, is featuring an interview with Phoebe herself, celebrating this album, which was just released August 14th, in fact. It's her third album, Lost Weekend. And, yeah, get into it. Check her out, Phoebe Bridges. And she has cited Elliot Smith, a legend of the Portland, Oregon music scene. So it all comes back to Portland. It always does. It's one of her main musical influences. Unfortunately, Elliot Smith passed away far too early in the noughties. But he is still renowned and loved in the Portland music scene. So that's Phoebe Bridges. Check her out, and an interview with Owen in the Rainbow Music Show this evening on your 2Bob. After, of course, The Other Window. So the Rainbow Music Show, 9 p.m. tonight, featuring Phoebe Bridges. There you go. What have we got next? Look, it has been a messy show. So

I'll give you a warning. If you're gentle of ears, this track has some explicitness. And it sums up how I'm feeling right now, which is messy. This is, of course, Lola Young and Messy. Oh yeah, this is a groovy track. You've been warned.

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2: We developed a window of sorts. The window essentially stretches the membrane between our worlds by capturing errant photons. You are looking through a window into another world.

0: The autonomous Komi Republic, which is part of the Russian Federation, is situated in the far northwest of Europe and spreads up to the Arctic part of the Ural Mountains. It's crossed by 9 northern parallels. 10 fair-sized European states could be placed on its territory. Besides indigenous residents, that is, the Komi people, there are also Russians, Ukrainians, Nenets, Chuvashis, and Tartars. And now, let's go back into history a little bit. A boy lying on skins behind our backs was turning the knobs of a small transistor radio. And the tent was suddenly filled with an announcer's voice speaking Komi. Then, with music from Moscow, followed by English and French speech.
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2: 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At the recommendation of the International Time Bureau, commencing at 23 hours, 59 minutes, 60 seconds UTC, an extra second will be inserted into the NBS time scale. This adjustment is required to maintain internationally coordinated universal time as broadcast from these stations in close agreement with UT1 or astronomical time.
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4: And,
5: Do you know how many time zones there are in the Soviet Union?
4: And about power.
5: We
4: got so much power now.
5: Do you know how many time zones there are in the Soviet Union?
4: We got so much power now. That's ridiculous.
5: Do you know how many time zones there are in the Soviet Union?
4: Power and all that. That's power. We got so much power. That's ridiculous.
5: We have
4: power, power, power, power, power, power now. Ridiculous. We got so much power now.
5: Do you know how many time zones there are in the Soviet Union?
4: It's not even funny. That's ridiculous.
5: Do you know how many?
4: It's not even funny.
5: That's
4: ridiculous.
5: Do you know how many?
4: That's ridiculous.
5: Do you know how many times?
4: That's ridiculous. It's not even funny. It's not even funny. It's not even funny.
5: Do you know how many time zones there are in the Soviet Union?
4: It's not even funny. How many time zones?
5: Yeah. We have 4 in this country, right?
4: How many time zones?
5: Yeah.
4: 1, 2, 3.
5: 4 in this country, right?
4: Yes, sir.
5: Uh-huh.
4: 4. 1, 2, 3. Yes, sir.
5: Right?
4: 1, 2, 3. Yes, sir. Uh-huh. 4 time zones?
5: Yeah. We have 4 in this country, right?
4: No, sir.
5: We have.
4: Yes, sir.
5: Uh-huh.
4: And,
5: Do you know how many time zones they have?
4: Yes, sir. 4. No, sir. I never really studied that up.
5: 11.
4: 11. It's not even funny.
5: That's 11.
4: 11. That's ridiculous.
5: 11.
4: 11. Well, that's what we can do. We can go anywhere because we live here. We can go anywhere else.
5: But not only the right of free travel, I'm saying 11.
4: 11. 1, 2, 3. Yes, sir.
5: Huh? 11.
4: 11.
5: That's how big they are.
4: Yeah. 11.
5: That's how big they are.
4: Yeah. I can believe that. I'm a firm believer in that.
5: You're right.
4: 1, 2, 3. 4. Yes, sir. 1, 2, 3. Yes, sir. Yes, sir. The Soviet Union's the whole half side of the world.
5: Yeah.
4: And we're just one little tenth of the globe.
5: Yeah.
4: When you talk about fighting, we're a country that we're a firm believer on Christ, and it's called help thy neighbor. Do not kill. Do not, you know, steal, cheat, lie from everybody. That's why we have to have computers, because man, nobody is perfect, you know? It's not even funny. And about power, man, nobody is perfect, you know?
5: So what is your point?
4: Nobody is perfect, you know?
5: So what is your point, Glenn?
4: There's two things they'll talk about. One's politics, the other one's religion. The reason you don't talk about them is because they combine in each other. You know what I'm saying?
5: Do you know how many time zones there are in the Soviet Union?
4: You know what I'm saying?
5: Don't you kid yourself. Thanks, Glenn, for the, just thanks for the good thoughts.
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7: I'll separate them.
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8: Listen. This is not the way out. This is not the way out. All that shouting. All that noise. All that noise. Listen. This is not the way of it. All that shouting is not the way of it.

0: this?
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Und die Qual.

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It's The Other Window with Steve-O. I started off that set, which was 28 minutes ago, with some Negative Land. Just a couple of tracks. A lot of time zones and the way of it. Then we went to something called, gets harder to pronounce, Sistrenatus with Division 1, which we heard track 1, which is just number 1. I think we heard track 2 also, with no names. Then three tracks from Sagittarius, The Kingdom Come, that's in German, so some poetry in there too. And now I'm going to go over to some Satori, Contemptus Mundi. It's The Other Window with Steve-O.

protectivity, shielding the timorous from ideas that might be inimical to egos fragile as sodden tissue paper. What happened to cultivation of strength and self-assurance? The minions of political correctness and a new generation of whiner spawn have attained the legislative power to enforce their pusillanimous intolerance for any difference in opinion. Behold the vile cowardice that reigns in just about every public forum. Witness censorship based on the principle that individuals must be protected from any negativity, or they will suffer irreparable trauma and thus be deserving of reparations from the state to satisfy their now shattered self-image. Here is the new insipid standard for behavior, reigning from universities to workplaces, from the printed word to cyberspace, and it is enshrined by its various media mavens, who have united to crush those who refuse to abandon their analytical faculties. The contemptible contemporary credo is to seek the approval of all and sundry, while eliminating any critical commentary. It has become a thought crime to voice the opinion that you don't embrace everyone in one sloppy hug of brotherhood. Enough! We must cultivate a neo-Darwinian arena wherein opinions may clash in the bright glare of reason, light glinting off saber-sharp tongues that slam against the armor of cultivated wit and erudition in a true conflict of rip-roaring repartee. Time to see the sands stained crimson with the blood of vapid theories as we wield our discrimination boldly without stinting to either raise a thumb in approval or render the sign of rejection. We will celebrate the victorious postulants while the vanquished are carted off as refuse. This is the climate that will foster the reemergence of intellectual vigor and will present competing concepts for all to see

into this fray with claws extended, flying your true colors, winning friends and foes. Or walk away and find another exchange more to your liking. You can soar or crash and burn, but do so on your own. Don't go crying to some societal authority to wipe the snot off your nose and kick the ass of your betters. Perhaps you want to remain in diapers all your life, but don't expect us to stick around and smell the load. Manure is best when buried as fertilizer. The new dawn for those dauntless debating warriors who weather criticism, just or unjust, and stand proudly by their opinions wrought with the finest powers of discrimination at their disposal. Many who seek cosseting and consensus will tremble at their audacity, and at last be banished into the wilderness of silent cringing.

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1: 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Got the weather to get out of the way. We've got the albums of the week. We've got the hot lot, the feature albums, and anything you can take off the wall for your listening pleasure here this morning. So we'll get the weather out of the way and we'll get back into some tunes. It's got here cloud. It's cloudy with a high chance of rain becoming less likely in the morning. And thunderstorms lightly, and light winds becoming southwesterly, 15 to 20 kilometres an hour in the early afternoon, then becoming light in the late afternoon. And as for the temperatures around the place, all I can tell you up here is we're going to be around about 22 here at Taree, because I have got no weather.
2: Oh, wait a minute. Yes, still got no weather. So
1: the bad state of affairs. But other than that, the fire latents, fire dangers around the place has got no rating on them, but the sun protection between 9:30 a.m. and 2 p.m. this afternoon. The UV index is predicted to reach a 5, which comes on the moderate side of this scale. So that's about all I can tell you. Unless I can go and dig up some weather for us. So other than that, I'm going to kick off with a girl called Sam Buckingham, off an album called Dear John. We'll give you a couple of tracks off that and keep the music going until around about 25 past. Come back and let you know what you've been listening to. Get into the raves and then get back into the music for this morning. So, okay, the first track we're going to hear off this album by Sam Buckingham. The album's called Dear John. The track I'm going to give you is a track called Rich Girl. Enjoy. 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
3: Well, I'm a rich girl now, won't nip it in the bud, won't spend it on things that somebody made up. Yeah, I was getting tired and I was getting low, but it doesn't really matter 'cause I'm on my way.

have a conversation. What's the deal with these crooked contracts? You're just like my dad, leave a trail of destruction. If there was a God, I'd ask a lot of questions. And people always tell me that I ask too many questions. And if there was a God, he'd probably be in finance, and he'd take his coffee black.